Thank you. Thank you for choosing to listen. It's appreciated. I'm Dylan. Can we talk again tomorrow? I'll be back at about the same time. Until then, take care of yourself.

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Hey, hey, how you doing, gang? Happy Monday. It has been Scott hanging out with you. And yesterday, a bittersweet day for our Brewers. Their all-star selections were announced, but also Brandon Woodruff headed back to the injured list. We'll give you details on that here in about 12 minutes.

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Ben Scott with you, and as I mentioned a few minutes ago, a bittersweet weekend for the Brewers. While they celebrated their newly announced All-Stars, they also lost Brandon Woodruff to another shoulder setback. The veteran right-hander was placed on the 15-day injured list with right shoulder inflammation after leaving Saturday night's game in Arizona. Now, Woody said that his comfort gradually returned during the outing, and his velocity dropped noticeably before manager Pat Murphy pulled him from the game. After missing all of 2024 and just returning a couple weeks ago, it's another frustrating chapter for one of the Brewers' most important pitchers as they continue to make this run this season. So we'll see what happens from here. Woodruff back on the injured list. Just looks like the 15-day IL. So maybe he figures something out with that shoulder and is able to come back. But man, I'm not keeping my fingers crossed. It's just been a rough go for Woodruff as of late.

0: In the beginning, a guy named Les Paul picked up a guitar. Then we sort of took it from there. The Rockin' Bass Classic Rock.
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0: Motley Crue's Nikki Sixx reached a huge milestone in his sobriety. We'll bring you what anniversary Nikki celebrated here. We'll discuss in about 15 minutes. It is Ben Scott's.
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2: Today, clear skies with highs in the low 80s. Expect northeast winds near 10. Plan on calm and clear skies tonight. Late night lows near 58, plus light northeast winds. Tomorrow, more sun than clouds, with highs in the upper 80s. Tomorrow night, mostly clear skies. Expect lows near 64. As for Wednesday, mainly sunny skies and similar highs in the upper 80s. Lows in the upper 60s, with winds shifting to the southwest at 10. Thursday should bring a good chance of rain and thunderstorms, with close to a quarter inch anticipated. Highs reaching the low 80s, a low near 60.
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years of sobriety. In a heartfelt social media post, Nikki said, "Sobriety gave me a life I never imagined, allowing me to be present as a husband, father, friend, and bandmate." And if you've read Nikki's book, The Heroin Diaries, you know he's been very open about his struggles throughout his life. And now as he looks back, he says he isn't celebrating perfection. He's celebrating progress, love, and the people who helped him along the way. So for those out there kind of in that same sobriety battle, if you will, keep going. It's a hard thing to do, and every day is an accomplishment on its own.

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0: Oh, all the heat and the humidity we saw last week, that is gone as we get to work week going. Your forecast on the way in less than 13 minutes. I am Ben Scott.
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A Monday rolls on across America's dairy land. Thank you for spending part of yours with us. And after last week's heat wave, today is really a welcome change of pace. Got a ton of sunshine today as well. Temperatures right around 80 degrees too. Now, more of the same is on the way for tomorrow as well, with sunny skies and temperatures climbing into the mid-80s. By Wednesday, however, humidity will start to creep back in ahead of a cold front, which could bring our next chance for scattered showers and thunderstorms. That would be Wednesday night, but really got a couple of beautiful days today and tomorrow. Get outside and enjoy it before that muggy weather returns.

0: teams into an international competition. I've got the latest on that for you here in about 14 minutes. I am Ben Scott.
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1: Today, clear skies with highs in the low 80s. Expect northeast winds near 10. Plan on calm and clear skies tonight. Late night lows near 58, plus light northeast winds. Tomorrow, more sun than clouds, with highs in the upper 80s. Tomorrow night, mostly clear skies. Expect lows near 64. As for Wednesday, mainly sunny skies and similar highs in the upper 80s. Lows in the upper 60s, with winds shifting to the southwest at 10. Thursday should bring a good chance of rain and thunderstorms, with close to a quarter inch anticipated. Highs reaching the low 80s, a low near 60.
2: Our call letters are WRYU. They stand for We Rock You. Yeah.

Thank you for spending part of your day with us. We appreciate that. And the Rolling Stones, as I mentioned a few minutes ago, they found another way here to celebrate the World Cup without ever stepping onto the pitch. They've launched the Rolling Stones Streaming World Cup, where the top 30 countries that stream the group's music on Spotify will compete over the next 4 weeks. Now, every Stones song you stream earns points for your country. And Mick Jagger, Keith Richards, and Ronnie Wood are even serving as team captains for different groups of countries. It all leads up to crowning the band's top streaming nation, just in time, of course, for the release of their new album, that is Foreign Tongues, due out July the 10th here. So, a very cool way the Stones are integrating themselves into the World Cup.

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Hey, hey, how you doing, gang? Happy Monday. It is Ben Scott hanging out with you. And yesterday, a bittersweet day for our Brewers. Their all-star selections were announced, but also Brandon Woodruff headed back to the injured list. We'll give you details on that here in about 12 minutes.

Ben Scott with you, and as I mentioned a few minutes ago, a bittersweet weekend for the Brewers. While they celebrated their newly announced All-Stars, they also lost Brandon Woodruff to another shoulder setback. The veteran right-hander was placed on the 15-day injured list with right shoulder inflammation after leaving Saturday night's game in Arizona. Now, Woody said the discomfort gradually returned during the outing, and his velocity dropped noticeably before manager Pat Murphy pulled him from the game. After missing all of 2024 and just returning a couple weeks ago, it's another frustrating chapter for one of the Brewers' most important pitchers as they continue to make this run this season. So we'll see what happens from here. Woodruff back on the injured list. Just looks like the 15-day IL, so maybe he figures something out with that shoulder and is able to come back. But man, I'm not keeping my fingers crossed. It's just been a rough go for Woodruff as of late.

Motley Crue's Nikki Sixx reached a huge milestone in his sobriety. We'll bring you what anniversary Nikki celebrated here. We'll discuss in about 15 minutes. It is Ben Scott's.

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1: 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She's in room 5.
0: When it comes to the perfect spray tan, Misty is the most technically advanced booth you'll find. And she's right here in Pewaukee at Golden Tan.
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2: Tonight, clear skies with lows near 60. Plan on sunny skies tomorrow, highs close to 90. Tomorrow night, mostly clear and lows near 64. Wednesday, mostly sunny skies with another day in the upper 80s, plus southwest winds near 10. Thursday should bring rain showers and thunderstorms with about a quarter inch likely, a high of 82, a low in the low 60s. As for Friday, sunshine with a few clouds and we'll have highs again in the low 80s.
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Ben Scott hanging out. It's a big time shout out to Nikki Sixx for Motley Crue, who just celebrated an incredible milestone, 25 years of sobriety. In a heartfelt social media post, Nikki said, "Sobriety gave me a life I never imagined, allowing me to be present as a husband, father, friend, and bandmate." And if you've read Nikki's book, The Heroin Diaries, you know he's been very open about his struggles throughout his life. And now as he looks back, he says he isn't celebrating perfection. He's celebrating progress, love, and the people who helped him along the way. So for those out there kind of in that same sobriety battle, if you will, keep going. It's a hard thing to do. And every day is an accomplishment on its own.

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Hey, Monday rolls on across America's Dairyland. Thank you for spending part of yours with us. And after last week's heat wave, today is really a welcome change of pace. Got a ton of sunshine today as well. Temperatures right around 80 degrees too. Now, more of the same is on the way for tomorrow as well, with sunny skies and temperatures climbing into the mid 80s. By Wednesday, however, humidity will start to creep back in ahead of a cold front, which could bring our next chance for scattered showers and thunderstorms. That would be Wednesday night, but really got a couple of beautiful days today and tomorrow. Get outside and enjoy it before that muggy weather returns.

0: The World Cup continues. The Rolling Stones, they found a pretty unique way to get involved with the Cup. They're turning music streams into an international competition. I've got the latest on that for you here in about 14 minutes. I am Ben Scott.
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1: Tonight, clear skies with lows near 60. Plan on sunny skies tomorrow, highs close to 90. Tomorrow night, mostly clear and lows near 64. Wednesday, mostly sunny skies with another day in the upper 80s, plus southwest winds near 10. Thursday should bring rain showers and thunderstorms with about a quarter inch likely, a high of 82, a low in the low 60s. As for Friday, sunshine with a few clouds and we'll have highs again in the low 80s.
2: 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WRYU.

Thank you for spending part of your day with us. We appreciate that. And the Rolling Stones, as I mentioned a few minutes ago, they found another way here to celebrate the World Cup without ever stepping onto the pitch. They've launched the Rolling Stones Streaming World Cup, where the top 30 countries that stream the group's music on Spotify will compete over the next 4 weeks. Now, every Stone song you stream earns points for your country. And Mick Jagger, Keith Richards, and Ronnie Wood are even serving as team captains for different groups of countries. It all leads up to crowning the band's top streaming nation, just in time, of course, for the release of their new album, that is Foreign Tongues, due out July the 10th here. So, a very cool way the Stones are integrating themselves into the World Cup.

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2: Tonight, clear skies with lows near 60. Plan on sunny skies tomorrow, highs close to 90. Tomorrow night, mostly clear and lows near 64. Wednesday, mostly sunny skies with another day in the upper 80s, plus southwest winds near 10. Thursday should bring rain showers and thunderstorms with about a quarter inch likely, a high of 82, a low in the low 60s. As for Friday, sunshine with a few clouds and we'll have highs again in the low 80s.
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0: Overnight, clear skies with lows near 59. Today, a sunny day with highs near 85. Quiet and comfortable tonight, a low in the mid-60s. Come tomorrow, partly cloudy skies, plus similar highs in the mid-80s. Expect a southwest wind near 10. On Thursday, steady rain and thunderstorms with around half an inch expected, temperatures reaching around 82. By Friday, clouds with some sun, temperatures staying steady in the low 80s, late night lows near 62.
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0: Overnight, clear skies with lows near 59. Today, a sunny day with highs near 85. Quiet and comfortable tonight, a low in the mid-60s. Come tomorrow, partly cloudy skies, plus similar highs in the mid-80s. Expect a southwest wind near 10. On Thursday, steady rain and thunderstorms with around half an inch expected, temperatures reaching around 82. By Friday, clouds with some sun, temperatures staying steady in the low 80s, late night lows near 62.
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games. And you know what I'm talking about. 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

0: Overnight, clear skies with lows near 59. Today, a sunny day with highs near 85. Quiet and comfortable tonight, a low in the mid-60s. Come tomorrow, partly cloudy skies, plus similar highs in the mid-80s. Expect a southwest wind near 10. On Thursday, steady rain and thunderstorms with around half an inch expected, temperatures reaching around 82. By Friday, clouds with some sun, temperatures staying steady in the low 80s, late night lows near 62.
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1: Overnight, clear skies with lows near 59. Today, a sunny day with highs near 85. Quiet and comfortable tonight, a low in the mid-60s. Come tomorrow, partly cloudy skies, plus similar highs in the mid-80s. Expect a southwest wind near 10. On Thursday, steady rain and thunderstorms with around half an inch expected, temperatures reaching around 82. By Friday, clouds with some sun, temperatures staying steady in the low 80s, late night lows near 62.
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0: Overnight, clear skies with lows near 59. Today, a sunny day with highs near 85. Quiet and comfortable tonight, a low in the mid-60s. Come tomorrow, partly cloudy skies, plus similar highs in the mid-80s. Expect a southwest wind near 10. On Thursday, steady rain and thunderstorms with around half an inch expected, temperatures reaching around 82. By Friday, clouds with some sun, temperatures staying steady in the low 80s, late night lows near 62.
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Genesis on WRYU. We rock you. Early Tuesday morning. Looks very nice today. Weather Watch 12 says lots of sunshine. High mid-80s. Winds out of the southeast at 5 to 10. Clear tonight, 63. And another beautiful day tomorrow. Sunshine, high 87. 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
2: Tan. Here are your headlines. In the village of Jackson, a garage fire late Sunday night on East Gate Court set off multiple stored fireworks during firefighting operations, creating extra hazards for crews. Investigators say spent mortar-style fireworks left near a garage can retained enough heat to ignite nearby materials. Firefighters from Jackson, West Bend, Germantown, Hartford, and Slinger kept the fire from reaching the home's living area. The 27-year-old Jackson man was cited for a fireworks violation. Geneva Lake police have identified the 3 children killed when a boat capsized during Friday storms as a 6-year-old boy and 2 girls, ages 7 and 10. All wore properly fitted life jackets when the boat was struck by waves and winds up to 100 miles per hour. 7 others, including the 47-year-old operator, were rescued. The preliminary cause of death is freshwater drowning. In Milwaukee, a planned data center has been dropped from redevelopment plans for the former Midtown Walmart site after strong public pushback, an alderman says. And the Sheboygan County Sheriff's Office is warning residents about a scam caller posing as a Lieutenant Williams and asking people to call him back. The department says there is no Lieutenant Williams on staff. Call the non-emergency line to verify and the officer's identity. And those are your headlines for Tuesday, July 7th.
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Breakfast time and temperatures are feeling pretty good. 55 degrees now in West Bend, 52 in Kewaskum, Hartford waking up to 56, 57 in Slinger. Cedarburg right now at 57, 58 in Port Washington, 65 degrees in Milwaukee at WRYU. 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

0: Van Halen on WRYU, We Rock You. Early Tuesday morning, I'm Bill Mitchell, back from an extra long 4th of July holiday weekend. Weather Watch 12 says we're looking good in the weather department today. Sunshine, high 86 today. Winds out of the southeast at 5 to 10. Clear tonight, 63, and more sun tomorrow, 87. Rain chances increase for Wednesday night and Thursday. 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
2: Here are your headlines. In the village of Jackson, a garage fire late Sunday night on East Gate Court set off multiple stored fireworks during firefighting operations, creating extra hazards for crews. Investigators say spent mortar-style fireworks left near a garage can retained enough heat to ignite nearby materials. Firefighters from Jackson, West Bend, Germantown, Hartford, and Slinger kept the fire from reaching the home's living area. The 27-year-old Jackson man was cited for a fireworks violation. Geneva Lake police have identified the three children killed when a boat capsized during Friday storms as a 6-year-old boy and two girls, ages 7 and 10.

0: All wore properly fitted life jackets when the boat was struck by waves and winds up to 100 miles per hour. Seven others, including the 47-year-old operator, were rescued. The preliminary cause of death is freshwater drowning. In Milwaukee, a planned data center has been dropped from redevelopment plans for the former Midtown Walmart site after strong public pushback, an alderman says. And the Sheboygan County Sheriff's Office is warning residents about a scam caller posing as a Lieutenant Williams and asking people to call him back. The department says there is no Lieutenant Williams on staff. Call the non-emergency line to verify and the officer's identity. And those are your headlines for Tuesday, July 7th.
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WRYU, we rock you. Well, Tuesday morning in progress. Today, the 7th day of July. It's National Macaroni Day, also National Dive Bar Day. We have lots of dive bars in our area, some of the best places, so get out and enjoy. Also, today is National Day of Rock and Roll, so let's turn it up. WRYU, we rock you.

0: 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Well, the Milwaukee Brewers on the road, and last night the Brew Crew in St. Louis, and they beat the Twins 4-3. Nice going, guys. Nice come from behind win. Brewers and Cardinals have a doubleheader today. First game, first pitch is at 1:15 this afternoon.
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0: This morning, sunny and high temperatures near 85, mostly clear skies through the overnight hours. Expect lows in the mid-60s. Tomorrow, intervals of clouds and sun. Another day in the mid-80s with southwest breezes near 10. Tomorrow night, rain. Lows near 69 plus southwest winds remaining near 10. Thursday should bring periods of rain and thunderstorms with close to half an inch expected. Highs in the low 80s, lows settling into the low 60s. Looking ahead to Friday, variable cloudiness with another day in the low 80s, lows near 63.
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0: Bon Jovi on WRYU. We rock you. Up and at 'em on Tuesday morning. Weather Watch 12 says a beautiful day today. Sunshine, highs in the mid-80s. Wow. Winds out of the southeast at 5 to 10. Clear tonight, 63. Another beautiful day tomorrow. Sunshine, 87. Thursday, rain and thunderstorm chances. Highs are going to be 83 on Thursday. WRYU. We rock you.
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2: Here are your headlines. In the village of Jackson, a garage fire late Sunday night on East Gate Court set off multiple stored fireworks during firefighting operations, creating extra hazards for crews. Investigators say spent mortar-style fireworks left near a garage can retained enough heat to ignite nearby materials. Firefighters from Jackson, West Bend, Germantown, Hartford, and Slinger kept the fire from reaching the home's living area. The 27-year-old Jackson man was cited for a fireworks violation. Geneva Lake Police

0: identified the three children killed when a boat capsized during Friday storms as a 6-year-old boy and 2 girls, ages 7 and 10. All wore properly fitted life jackets when the boat was struck by waves and winds up to 100 miles per hour. 7 others, including the 47-year-old operator, were rescued. The preliminary cause of death is freshwater drowning. In Milwaukee, a planned data center has been dropped from redevelopment plans for the former Midtown Walmart site after strong public pushback, an alderman says. And the Sheboygan County Sheriff's Office is warning residents about a scam caller posing as a Lieutenant Williams and asking people to call him back. The department says there is no Lieutenant Williams on staff. Call the non-emergency line to verify and the officer's identity. And those are your headlines for Tuesday, July 7th.
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Well over the long 4th of July holiday weekend, top movies. Number one, Minions and Monsters, followed by Toy Story 5, Young Washington, Supergirl, and Disclosure Day. The top five movies from over the 4th of July weekend.

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0: 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Well, police in France looking for some jewelry thieves. That's right. Sunday, thieves stole 27 pieces of jewelry worth $4.5 million. 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
3: This morning, sunny and high temperatures near 85, mostly clear skies through the overnight hours. Expect lows in the mid-60s. Tomorrow, intervals of clouds and sun, another day in the mid-80s, with southwest breezes near 10. Tomorrow night, rain, lows near 69, plus southwest winds remaining near 10. Thursday should bring periods of rain and thunderstorms with close to half an inch expected, highs in the low 80s, lows settling into the low 60s. Looking ahead to Friday, variable cloudiness with another day in the low 80s, lows near 63.
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0: Billy Squire on WRYU, We Rock You. Early Tuesday morning, Weather Watch 12 says we've got a beautiful day coming up. Sunshine, high 85 today. Winds out of the southeast at 5 to 10. Clear tonight, 63, and sun clouds tomorrow. Maybe a chance for showers late in the day tomorrow. High 87 tomorrow. 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
2: Here are your headlines. In the village of Jackson, a garage fire late Sunday night on East Gate Court set off multiple stored fireworks during firefighting operations, creating extra hazards for crews. Investigators say spent mortar-style fireworks left near a garage can retained enough heat to ignite nearby materials. Firefighters from Jackson, West Bend, Germantown, Hartford, and Slinger kept the fire from reaching the home's living area. A 27-year-old Jackson man was cited for a fireworks violation. Geneva Lake police have identified the three children killed when a boat capsized during Friday storms as a 6-year-old boy and 2 girls, ages 7 and 10. All wore properly fitted life jackets when the boat was struck by waves and winds up to 100 miles per hour. 7 others, including the 47-year-old operator, were rescued. The preliminary cause of death is freshwater drowning. In Milwaukee, a planned data center has been dropped from redevelopment plans for the former Midtown Walmart site after strong public pushback, an alderman says. And the Sheboygan County Sheriff's Office is warning residents about a scam caller posing as a Lieutenant Williams and asking people to call him back. The department says there is no Lieutenant Williams on staff. Call the non-emergency line to verify and the officer's identity. And those are your headlines for Tuesday, July 7th.
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We rock you. Well, lots of folks at movie theaters over the long holiday weekend. Number one movie, Minions and Monsters, followed by Toy Story 5, Young Washington, Supergirl, and then Disclosure Day. So Minions and Monsters, number one. WRYU, we rock you.

0: WRYU, we rock you. News of the offbeat, let's go to Paris Square. Last week, a line of luxury tracksuits debuted at a fashion show in Paris. That's right, luxury tracksuits featuring built-in air conditioning. I'm looking at a picture. It looks like you're wearing a great big black garbage bag. But they keep you cool. WRYU, we rock you.
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1: This morning, sunny and high temperatures near 85, mostly clear skies through the overnight hours. Expect lows in the mid-60s. Tomorrow, intervals of clouds and sun. Another day in the mid-80s with southwest breezes near 10. Tomorrow night, rain. Lows near 69 plus southwest winds remaining near 10. Thursday should bring periods of rain and thunderstorms with close to half an inch expected. Highs in the low 80s, lows settling into the low 60s. Looking ahead to Friday, variable cloudiness with another day in the low 80s, lows near 63.
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0: Aerosmith on WRYU, rocking through Tuesday morning, 93.9 Cedarburg and 101.3 West Bend. Weather Watch 12 says it's going to have a very nice day today. Lots of sunshine and a high 85 today. Clear tonight, 63. Partly sunny, 87 tomorrow. Rain and thunderstorm chances on Thursday and a high 82. WRYU, we rock you.
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We rock you. Milwaukee Brewers on the road. Brew Crew down in St. Louis, and last night they beat the Cardinals 4-3. Nice come from behind win. Brewers and Cardinals have a doubleheader today. First pitch is at 1:15.

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0: 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We rock you. Well, we are a couple of months away from Sunday, September 20th. 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
4: Belgium dominated the United States 4-1 in their World Cup round of 16 matchup in Seattle. Malik Tillman scored a free kick goal in the 31st minute to briefly tie the game at 1-1. Belgium quickly scored in the 33rd minute. By late first half, it was a 10-1 advantage for the visitors in Seattle. And American star Flo Balogun did play. Spain in Dallas eliminated Portugal 1-0 on a goal in the 91st minute. Spain has posted 5 straight shutouts in this tournament. The Sacramento Kings waived DeMar DeRozan. Rui Hachimura is signing with the Clippers. WNBA wins for Connecticut, Golden State, and Seattle, which was 5

0: Tomorrow, intervals of clouds and sun. Another day in the mid-80s with southwest breezes near 10. Tomorrow night, rain. Lows near 69 plus southwest winds remaining near 10. Thursday should bring periods of rain and thunderstorms with close to half an inch expected, highs in the low 80s, lows settling into the low 60s. Looking ahead to Friday, variable cloudiness with another day in the low 80s, lows near 63.
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I'm Bill Mitchell, bidding you a fond farewell. Hey, thanks for tuning in. Have a fantastic rest of your day. I'll see you back here tomorrow morning. Van McNeil next with more classic rock on WRYU, We Rock You.

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I would imagine they are in the green room right now, about to take the stage in Austria. 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It's WRYU. Good morning, Van McNeil. Tuesday, August 7th. Now this is the weather we're talking about. Now it's officially summer. Beautiful sunshine and comfortable upper 70s here at WRYU. Yeah, get out there, enjoy it. Take us along. Let's go. Come on. The Who ahead. Guns N' Roses. Pat Benatar back in 2 short minutes. WRYU. We

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You are running out of time stargazing with Pink Floyd, Milwaukee Public Museum. 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Dark Side of the Moon, stargazing there in the dome. Oh, we love you, Milwaukee Public Museum. 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

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Van McNeil, are you feeling good after the long holiday weekend, which I have always been a proponent of the statement, the older you get, the more fun it gets. Now, is it really fun? Oh, subjective, right? Here's what I'm saying. It's not a hangover. It's just a prolonged recovery period after the 4th of July. The older you get, the more fun it gets. Oh, we're going to keep it fun right here. Sticks ahead, Eric Clapton, Talking Heads, Weather Watch 12. We're going to keep it right here, right, Mother Nature? Sunshine and right around 80. We love it. For how much longer? It's coming up. It's WRYU. We rock you.

0: 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Don't have a CDL? 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
2: Belgium dominated the United States 4-1 in their World Cup round of 16 matchup in Seattle. Malik Tillman scored a free kick goal in the 31st minute to briefly tie the game at 1-1. Belgium quickly scored in the 33rd minute. By late first half, it was a 10-1 advantage for the visitors in Seattle. And American star Flo Balogun did play. Spain in Dallas eliminated Portugal 1-0 on a goal in the 91st minute. Spain has posted 5 straight shutouts in this tournament. The Sacramento Kings waived DeMar DeRozan. Rui Hachimura is signing with the Clippers. WNBA wins for Connecticut, Golden State, and Seattle, which was 5-17 but won at LA 82-64. In baseball, the Yankees won 5-1 at Tampa Bay. The Mets came back for a 10-inning win at Atlanta 7-6. Washington 12-11 over Houston wins for the Giants and Arizona.

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3: Today, mostly clear, with highs in the mid-80s. As we head into the evening, mostly clear skies and lows near 65. A few passing clouds tomorrow, with similar highs in the mid-80s, a southwest wind near 10. For tomorrow night, rain is likely. Look for lows in the upper 60s. Expect southwest winds continuing near 10 miles per hour. Thursday brings persistent rain and thunderstorms with around half an inch anticipated, highs close to 80. Looking ahead to Friday, some sun breaking through and another day in the low 80s, lows dropping to the low 60s.
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AA game. Okay, name this musical artist. You're not going to guess this. Do you know who this is? From the upcoming movie, Nimrods. It'll be out August 11th. They just dropped this a few minutes ago. If you guessed Green Day, you are correct. God, they're taking it back to the old school Green Day, huh? I'm never going to R.I.P. I like it. 93.9, 101.3, WRYU. Here's some classic Green Day.

0: 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Getting yourself out to Beaver Dam. 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

0: 93.9, 101.3 is WRYU, Van McNeil. As we play outfield, I can only giggle about what Pat Murphy said about Sal Frelick. Basically, a drama queen, or like adding a little bit of excitement to the when he ended the game the other day in Arizona. Now the Brewers, they're about to get going here. Let's play two. Let's play two in St. Louis. No fog today, please. Did you see that the other day? It was the Cubs Cards that got fogged out. They couldn't even see the ball out there in St. Louis. More great classic. Yeah, we're going to talk about Beaver Fest. Hold on. Yeah, you're so excited about the Beaver. Aerosmith is coming up. Steely Dan, Don Henley, Weather Watch. What's the weather going to be like for Beaver Fest? A little bit of rain. Wet. We'll be right back. It's WRYU. We rock you.
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1: Belgium dominated the United States 4-1 in their World Cup round of 16 matchup in Seattle. Malik Tillman scored a free kick goal in the 31st minute to briefly tie the game at 1-1. Belgium quickly scored in the 33rd minute. By late first half, it was a 10-1 advantage for the visitors in Seattle. And American star Flo Balogun did play. Spain in Dallas eliminated Portugal 1-0 on a goal in the 91st minute. Spain has posted 5 straight shutouts in this tournament. The Sacramento Kings waived DeMar DeRozan. Rui Hachimura is signing with the Clippers. WNBA wins for Connecticut, Golden State, and Seattle, which was 5-17 but won at LA 82-64. In baseball, the Yankees won 5-1 at Tampa Bay. The Mets came back for a 10-inning win at Atlanta 7-6. Washington 12-11 over Houston wins for the Giants and

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1: Today, mostly clear with highs in the mid 80s. As we head into the evening, mostly clear skies and lows near 65. A few passing clouds tomorrow with similar highs in the mid 80s, a southwest wind near 10. For tomorrow night, rain is likely. Look for lows in the upper 60s. Expect southwest winds continuing near 10 miles per hour. Thursday brings persistent rain and thunderstorms with around half an inch anticipated, highs close to 80. Looking ahead to Friday, some sun breaking through and another day in the low 80s, lows dropping to the low 60s.
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It's 93.9 Cedarburg, 101.3 West Bend. Van McNeil. All right, Beaverheads. That's what we call fans of the Beaver. A Beaver Fest, Beaver Dam, starts up on Friday, goes through Saturday. Tahoe Park. Hello, Beaver Dam.

Coroner on WRYU. Congratulations, Carrie in Allenton, Bonnie in Waupun, Bill in Hartford. Just a few of our collective soul ticket winners, along with special guest Fuel, Washington County Fair, Friday, July 24th. Thank you, Retirement Understood, for the hookup.

0: 93.9 Cedarbrook, 101.3 West Bend. It's Jimi Hendrix on WRYU. Van McNeil. Yeah, we were talking Beaver Fest. Beaver Dam, the party is on. Friday and Saturday, Tahoe Park, other locations all throughout Beaver Dam, from the big fireworks show, cardboard boat race, which I've got some questions there. Is it you just go as long as you can before you sink? Because it's cardboard. You can't like reinforce it with tape or anything. Like that flex tape? That's like cheating. A number of food trucks. Of course, the water ski show is going to be out there. Tahoe Park. Fireworks on Saturday night. Beer garden on Saturday during the day over at Swan Park. Like I said, all over Beaver Dam. It's a celebration of the beaver. Beaver Fest. Friday and Saturday. What's up, Beaver Dam? The Stones coming up, Alice in Chains, Phil Collins, Weather Watch 12. Ooh, rainy Beaver Fest. I hope not. It's WRYU. We rock you.
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2: In the round of 16 at the World Cup, Egypt has a 1-0 lead over Argentina early in the second half, thanks to this goal in the 15th minute on Fox.
3: It does come in this time, and what a start made by Egypt. A goal from Yasser Ibrahim, the central defender. Argentina wounded.
2: Then in the 21st minute, Argentina star Lionel Messi was awarded a penalty kick.
3: All eyes on Lionel Messi.
2: It remains 1-0 Egypt over Argentina early in the second half. In the NBA, Cleveland Cavaliers star Donovan Mitchell has agreed to a 4-year, $273 million max contract extension.
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9: Today, mostly clear with highs in the mid-80s. As we head into the evening, mostly clear skies and lows near 65. A few passing clouds tomorrow, with similar highs in the mid-80s, a southwest wind near 10. For tomorrow night, rain is likely. Look for lows in the upper 60s. Expect southwest winds continuing near 10 miles per hour. Thursday brings persistent rain and thunderstorms with around half an inch anticipated, highs close to 80. Looking ahead to Friday, some sun breaking through and another day in the low 80s, lows dropping to the low 60s.
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One of my favorite songs to play on Guitar Hero. And now, what is the new version is called Stage Tour. You're coming soon. It's Dire Straits on WRYU. Van McNeil. The King of Pain? It gotta go to the queens, the ladies. Like, I'm a baby when I'm sick. My pain, I know. I can be honest about it. It's WRYU. We rock you. And Police.

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We love him. Miss you, Ozzy. Black Sabbath on WRYU. The documentary you need to watch. No Escape from Now. It's streaming. You will laugh. You will cry sometimes at the same time. It's a good one. An intimate look at Ozzy's final years. All right, Kiss. It's WRYU.

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Every time we play that song, I think about my nephew Dylan. We lost him in a motorcycle crash a few years ago. It's just a call you never want to get. The Doors, 93.9 Cedarburg, 101.3 West Bend. It's WRYU, Van McNeil. If you're a motorcycle rider, you know the weight that comes with having a bike, right? The heavy responsibility. And maybe you have lost some friends or family to a bike crash or something like that. It's a horrible thing to go through. I love and miss you, Dylan. Prayers and positive vibes if you're going through something similar. But this was, it's like going on 4 years ago now. It's just, I think about him every day. Please be smart, be safe out there. Beautiful day to be out there on the bike. Def Leppard coming up. Styx, Talking Heads, Weather Watch 12, and Dylan to get us through next in just a couple of minutes here. WRYU, we rock you.

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5: In one of the great comebacks in World Cup history, Argentina has just rallied from a 2-0 deficit to stun Egypt 3-2 in the round of 16. Egypt up 2-0, but then Argentina got on the board in the 79th minute, and 4 minutes later, Lionel Messi went to work on Fox.
6: On the way through, until they line something up here, Argentina.
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6: 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Enzo Fernandez. Can you believe this?
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3: Today, mostly clear, with highs in the mid-80s. As we head into the evening, mostly clear skies and lows near 65. A few passing clouds tomorrow, with similar highs in the mid-80s, a southwest wind near 10. For tomorrow night, rain is likely. Look for lows in the upper 60s. Expect southwest winds continuing near 10 miles per hour. Thursday brings persistent rain and thunderstorms with around half an inch anticipated, highs close to 80. Looking ahead to Friday, some sun breaking through and another day in the low 80s, lows dropping to the low 60s.
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Hey, what's happening? I hope the Tuesday's been decent so far. Today, poop talk. Let's talk about things that we used to think were old people habits, and I don't know, some of them I've adopted. I want to discuss dive bars, and we'll talk about the Yardbirds' Led Zeppelin as well today.

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original band members signed. Well, there was like 300 copies of that. And I know what you're thinking. Dylan, a signed Black Sabbath book by Ozzy. Well, I guess Ozzy okayed his signature for this book before he passed. No need to worry about that, though, because those books sold out instantly. Now, you can still pre-order the regular version of this book, and then it's going to arrive in October.

0: of this book, and then it's going to arrive in October.
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3: In the round of 16 at the World Cup, Argentina rallied from a 2-0 deficit to stun Egypt 3-2. Argentina got on the board in the 79th minute, and then 4 minutes after that on Fox.
4: On the way through, until they line something up here, Argentina. Oh, it's good, and it's 2-2. And who else? Lionel Messi, the savior for Argentina.
3: Argentina would then score the winner in second half stoppage time.
4: Lautaro Martinez sending it over.
3: Final score, Argentina 3, Egypt 2. Argentina will face either Switzerland or Colombia in the quarterfinals. They'll kick off in Vancouver 1 hour from now. In the NBA, Cleveland Cavaliers star Donovan Mitchell has agreed to a 4-year, $273 million extension.
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9: Today, mostly clear, with highs in the mid-80s. As we head into the evening, mostly clear skies and lows near 65. A few passing clouds tomorrow, with similar highs in the mid-80s, a southwest wind near 10. For tomorrow night, rain is likely. Look for lows in the upper 60s. Expect southwest winds continuing near 10 miles per hour. Thursday brings persistent rain and thunderstorms with around half an inch anticipated, highs close to 80. Looking ahead to Friday, some sun breaking through and another day in the low 80s, lows dropping to the low 60s.
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What to do this weekend? The great thing is, you know, there's no shortage of things to do this time of year. Milwaukee Dragon Boat Race Festival. Of course, that is Saturday. Everything starts about 8 a.m., going to run until 3 p.m. Shores of Lake Michigan near the Summerfest grounds at Lakeshore State Park.

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Get off my lawn. What else can we say? I want to watch my programs. Let's talk about old people habits here in just a moment. Thanks for listening.

0: 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I'm Dylan.
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There is a whole list of old person habits that has gone viral today. One of the things on here is texting in all caps, calling it the YouTube or the Instagram, wearing your pants over your belly button. What about talking about our bowel movements? So I'm Dylan. If you got a weak stomach, you're going to want to just plug your ears for just a second. Sunday is poop talk day for me. Sunday is the day that I call my grandparents back and I call and check on my brother, and everybody always wants to talk to me about their bowel movements. It's not just grandma and grandpa anymore. It's also my younger brother who is now, well, he's

past his mid-40s, but it does give me a reason to play with my fart machine. But nobody ever asked me about my bowel movements. They never ask me. Should we? Can we talk about mine? I'm kidding. We're friends. You and I will never talk about that.

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3: In the round of 16 at the World Cup, Argentina rallied from a 2-0 deficit to stun Egypt 3-2. Argentina got on the board in the 79th minute, and then 4 minutes after that on Fox.
4: On the way through, until they line something up here, Argentina. Oh, it's gone in! It's 2-2, and who else? Lionel Messi, the savior for Argentina.
3: Argentina would then score the winner in second half stoppage time.
4: Now Taro Martinez sending it over! Enzo Fernandez! Can you believe this?
3: Final score, Argentina 3, Egypt 2. Argentina will face either Switzerland or Colombia in the quarterfinals. They will kick off seconds from now in Vancouver. In the NBA, Cleveland Cavaliers star Donovan Mitchell has agreed to a 4-year, $273 million extension.
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0: highs and lows in the upper 60s. By tomorrow, partly cloudy skies, highs in the upper 80s and southwest breezes near 10. Tomorrow night, rainfall, a thunderstorm or two in the mix, lows holding in the upper 60s, gentle southwest winds. Come Thursday, rain showers with a stray storm possible, highs in the low 90s. Friday, a mix of clouds and sunshine, and we'll have temperatures back near 81.
1: Our call letters are WRYU. They stand for We Rock You. Yeah.

Rolling Stones, we get the Foreign Tongues album on Friday. And Keith Richards said a couple weeks ago, you and I talked about it. He's like, hey, I just don't want to tour anymore. You know, I'm in my 80s. I just want to do a residency. It's completely understandable. But now Mick Jagger today is coming out and saying, hey, you can expect a tour next year. I wonder how Keith feels about that.

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93.9 Cedarburg and 101.3 West Bend WRYU. We rock you Thursday, July 16th. So not this Thursday the 9th, but a week from this Thursday. Music in the Park, 5 to 9 p.m. Touch a Truck event in Jackson, and that's at Jackson Park. Heart is next. We'll do some Gary Newman in a moment and the Rolling Stones.

0: This next, we'll do some Gary Numan in a moment and the Rolling Stones coming up.
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You can stay cool this summer, but also look like the wacky inflatable flailing tube man. 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We're going to talk more about this in just a minute.

How to stay cool this summer? What if you had a tracksuit that had a built-in air conditioner? 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It looks like

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5: This afternoon, mostly sunny conditions with highs in the mid-80s. Tonight, expect mostly clear skies and lows in the upper 60s. By tomorrow, partly cloudy skies, highs in the upper 80s and southwest breezes near 10. Tomorrow night, rainfall, a thunderstorm or two in the mix, lows holding in the upper 60s, gentle southwest winds. Come Thursday, rain showers with a stray storm possible, highs in the low 90s. Friday, a mix of clouds and sunshine, and we'll have temperatures back near 81.
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Have you taken your summer vacation yet this year? Thanks for listening. I'm Dylan. Things to do 24 hours before you go on vacation. So I clicked on this article. 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

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Me too. Always. Tommy Lee, drummer for the Crew. 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I'm sure you know who he is. But he says, why am I so skinny? 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Huh. 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

Thank you for choosing to listen today. It's appreciated. I'm Dylan. It was a couple months ago. Adam Sandler's wife had a red carpet premiere for a movie she was in, and everybody was attacking Adam for wearing, you know, oh, are those basketball shorts and a Knicks hoodie? What are you doing? Well, Adam wears those basketball shorts for good reason, and we're going to talk about

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Adam Sandler. I don't know. When I picture him, I picture him in the basketball shorts and a hoodie or just a t-shirt. And for good reason. That's all that he ever wears. But here's why. Adam Sandler called the Nantucket Police Department to ask where he could find a pickup basketball game. Sure enough, he joined a lucky group of people, and they have photos of it to prove it. You've probably seen this online. Yeah, the basketball shorts are comfortable, but, I mean, he never knows. He might want to play a game of basketball later.

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2: This afternoon, mostly sunny conditions with highs in the mid-80s. Tonight, expect mostly clear skies and lows in the upper 60s. By tomorrow, partly cloudy skies, highs in the upper 80s and southwest breezes near 10. Tomorrow night, rainfall, a thunderstorm or two in the mix, lows holding in the upper 60s, gentle southwest winds. Come Thursday, rain showers with a stray storm possible, highs in the low 90s. Friday, a mix of clouds and sunshine, and we'll have temperatures back near 81.
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You can always hear him weekday mornings. Cream in just a moment. Pink Floyd coming up, and we'll do some

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0: Do you wear glasses or readers? Readers as of a couple of years ago. Researchers have made a breakthrough that could one day help restore vision by using lab-grown stem cells to rebuild damaged blood vessels in the retina. The work is still at the research stage, but scientists are hopeful that this could one day prevent or reverse vision loss. You remember the first time you went to buy readers? And I just remember seeing the pack and I thought, why do they come in a pack of five or six? What kind of a scam is that? Oh, wait, I get it now, because I'm going to need to put those things everywhere.
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Thanks for hanging out. I'm Dylan. It was 58 years ago today, 1968. The Yardbirds performed their final concert. Now, their breakup was actually 3 years earlier when Clapton quit. And then 8 months later, Jeff Beck walked away. Guitarist Jimmy Page had to fulfill a concert obligation. So he formed this new group called the New Yardbirds. You know this story, right? And Keith Moon, drummer Keith Moon, says to him, "That'll go over like a Led Zeppelin." And yeah, the rest is history.

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Putting potato chips in a bowl. 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

I appreciate you choosing to listen to us. Thank you. Thank you. I'm Dylan. I'm going to go now. Can we talk again tomorrow? I'll be back at about the same time. Until then, take care of yourself.

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